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Welcome to Q Nights. Let's kick things off with Pink Panthers. That boy's a liar. Next on Q Hit.

Getting ready for the big game? Then let Q-Hit Music be the soundtrack to your game day party. Our hits will enhance that touchdown, double that three-pointer, and hit a gazillion home runs. 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

0: Olivia Rodrigo with Drop Dead here on Q Night. It's Connor with you on your Tuesday. Hope you're having a great day so far. Hope you're staying cool out there if you can at all. You know, we got a lot of hot stuff to talk about here on Q Nights tonight, including some live remote broadcasts. I'll tell you where you can find Day this week on the way after more of your favorite hit music. David Guetta, Lola Young, and more on the way. It's Q Nights.
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4: Clear skies tonight with lows around 72. Lots of sunshine tomorrow, daytime highs approaching 93. That's your updated forecast from Shaw Local Radio. Right now, 88.
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0: Harry Styles with American Girls here on Q Nights. It's Connor with you on your Tuesday. Hope you're having a great night. Hey, coming up Thursday, make sure to join Day as he broadcasts live out at the LaSalle Pool from 4 to 6 p.m. Admission to the pool is free during that time from 4 to 6, thanks to SGKR Injury Attorneys. 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

0: Cat's Eye, Gabriella here on Q Nights. It's Connor with you on your Tuesday. Hope you're having a great night so far. You know, Streeter Fest is coming up in just a few weeks, and you are not going to want to miss out this year. It's going on August 6th through the 9th. The largest festival in North Central Illinois is back at the North Point Plaza with live music from Jody Messina. 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
2: Here's a look at your weather on Q Hit Music. Clear skies tonight with lows around 72. Lots of sunshine tomorrow. Daytime highs approaching 93. That's your updated forecast from Shaw Local Radio. 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

0: Ariana Grande with Hate That I Made You Love Me. Here on Q Nights, it's Connor with you on your Tuesday. Hope you're having a great night so far. We're going to keep the hits rolling here this hour. Plus, going to be telling you about how you can celebrate Christmas in July with our friends over at Debo Ace Hardware. That is coming up after Teddy Swims, The Weeknd, and more of your faves on Q Nights.
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5: Clear skies tonight with lows around 72. Lots of sunshine tomorrow. Daytime highs approaching 93. That's your updated forecast from Shaw Local Radio. 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

We won't waste your time rambling on and on with mumbo-jumbo. 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

0: hear the same. Going stateside with Pink Panthers and Zara Larson here on Q Nights. It's Connor with you on a Tuesday, and yeah, we are rolling through the month of July. We're already almost halfway there, can you believe it? And that means you've only got a few more weeks to celebrate Christmas in July and spread a little Christmas cheer with our friends at Debo Ace Hardware. 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

0: Taylor Swift, I Knew It, I Knew You, here on Q Nights. It's Connor with you on your Tuesday. 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

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Let's keep the hits rolling here in the 9 o'clock hour. Bruno Mars, Ready to Risk It All, next on Q Nights.

0: Alex Warren with Fever Dream here on Q Nights. It's Connor with you on a Tuesday, and it is summertime on Q Hit Music. 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
6: Clear skies tonight with lows around 72. Lots of sunshine tomorrow, daytime highs approaching 93. That's your updated forecast from Shaw Local Radio. Right now, 88.
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0: Ariana Grande with Twilight Zone here on Q Nights. It's Connor on your Tuesday. And hey, coming up at the end of the month, we are going to be doing one of our annual fundraisers, or, well, kind of a fundraiser. It's the Stuff the Bus event. We are going to be broadcasting live all day, Friday, July 31st. I'll have more deets for you on the way after Dominic Fike, Olivia Dean, and more of your faves on Q Nights.
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0: It's Joe with End of Beginning here on Q Nights. Connor with you on your Tuesday. And make sure to join my pal Day as he broadcasts live Friday, July 31st from 1 to 3 p.m. at the Ottawa Goodwill Store for the annual Stuff the Bus event. 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

0: This is Taylor Swift, I Knew It, I Knew You, here on Q Nights. Connor with you on your Tuesday. And stay tuned, because I am going to keep the tunes rolling. On the way in minutes, I got the Kid Laroi with Miley Cyrus. I also got Tate McRae and more of your faves to go. 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
2: Clear skies tonight with lows around 72. Lots of sunshine tomorrow, daytime highs approaching 93. That's your updated forecast from Shaw Local Radio. Right now, 88.
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0: Steady Swims, Mr. Know-It-All on Q Nights. Connor with you on your Tuesday. Don't go anywhere. More of your faves on the way in minutes. Bruno Mars, Ariana Grande, and a whole host of others in the queue. It's Q Nights.
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0: Shaboozy with some good news here on your Tuesday night. You're listening to Q Nights, and your pal Connor here has some bad news because I am getting on out of here. But don't worry. The hits keep rolling all night long. Take care of yourself. Take care of one another. Practice kindness this week. And remember, I'm Connor. You're not. I'll talk to you tomorrow.
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Harry Styles, American Girls, and Conan Gray, Vodka Cranberry. By the way, the food chain that added the most locations in 2025, Wingstop, believe it or not. 382 new locations added in the last year. A grand total of 2,586 restaurants in the U.S. Apparently, it was founded in 1994, began offering franchises in 97, globally over 3,000 restaurants, and now the number 15 largest food chain in the U.S. Number one is still McDonald's. Of course, by sales.

0: rankings. Number two, as far as the largest number, is Starbucks. They're at nearly 17,000 locations.
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2: Clear skies tonight with lows around 72. Lots of sunshine tomorrow. Daytime highs approaching 93. That's your updated forecast from Shaw Local Radio. 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
3: Did you miss us? Okay, you don't have to answer that. We already know you did. Let's get back to it on Q Hit Music.

0: appeared the same. Pink Pantherless and Zara Larson with Stateside and Todd here. Well, if you have a sweet tooth and you got to do something about it, some healthy foods might satisfy it. 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Don't have any of that handy. Just try to have the least amount of chocolate you can. If that's all that's going to take care of your sweet tooth, I'm just saying.
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0: Tame Impala, Jenny, Dracula, and Todd here. Wacky but true story. Two men in Germany carrying stolen computers and TVs flagged down a taxi to transport their loot home. Taxi driver first helped the thieves load bulky boxes of stolen goods in front of a law office at 1 in the morning. That should have been, like, suspicious, right? Drove them to their apartment. They collected the fare, got a generous tip. Then the taxi driver notified the police, who, yes, later raided the apartment, found other stolen items from previous burglaries. So he still got his fare, he still got his tip, and he did a good deed. Nothing wrong with that.
1: Let's go!
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4: You played it cool and I played it dumb. 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

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I don't know. Here's another one on Q Hit Music.

0: night, back them stylish. Talk big t-shirt, Billy. Watch on my wrist, but I want that diamond. 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

I bet. Say I got drive, I don't need a car. Money really all that we fiending for. I'm doing things they ain't seen before. Bands ain't dumb, but extremists are. I'm a demon lord. Fall off what? I ain't seen the horse. 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Fame ain't something that I need no

That meal was delicious. I need something sweet to wash it down with. 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
4: Clear skies overnight with lows around 72. Mainly sunny skies Wednesday. Highs level off around 93. That's your updated forecast from Shaw Local Radio. 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
3: Here's a look at your weather on Q Hit Music. Clear skies overnight with lows around 72. Mainly sunny skies Wednesday. Highs level off around 93. That's your updated forecast from Shaw Local Radio. 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

Did you miss us? Okay, you don't have to answer that. We already know you did. Let's get back to it on Q Hit Music.

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3: Clear skies overnight with lows around 72. Mainly sunny skies Wednesday. Highs level off around 93. That's your updated forecast from Shaw Local Radio. Right now, it's 75 degrees.
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3: Lows level off around 71, fog in spots overnight under clear skies. Highs level off around 93 with fog in spots early Wednesday. That's your updated forecast from Shaw Local Radio. Currently, it's 75 degrees.
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We won't waste your time rambling on and on with mumbo jumbo. 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
3: Lows level off around 71, fog and spots overnight under clear skies. Highs level off around 93 with fog and spots early Wednesday. That's your updated forecast from Shaw Local Radio. Right now, 72.
4: 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We already know you did. 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
2: Highs level off around 92 and foggy early today under mainly clear skies. Mainly clear skies again tonight. Lows level off around 73. That's your updated forecast from Shaw Local Radio. Currently, it's 72 degrees.
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1: 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Follow me on the socials. It's at Penrod Radio. Yeah, you can slide into my DM, make a request, whatever you want. See what we can come up with. Got music on the way from Grande, Ariana, that is. Plus, Somber and More. It's the weekend.

That's somber. It's Homewrecker. 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My name is Penrod, and if today is your birthday, let me be the first to wish you a happy birthday to you. Maybe anniversary. I mean, it could be an anniversary today, too. There's plenty of things we can celebrate today if you'd like to celebrate.

0: Should we start with the animals? I love horses day. I do love horses. I would love to own a horse. How awesome would that be? But I hear they're very expensive. National Pet Fire Safety Day. I don't know if that's like, are we supposed to celebrate like Dalmatian dogs or supposed to teach our pets how to get out of the house if there's a fire? Not quite sure there. Moving on to food. Gummy Worm Day. I love gummy worms. I like the sour ones. I keep them in my truck. It's also Orange Chicken Day. I like orange chicken. I like red chicken, too. It's good. National Tapioca Pudding Day, which is my favorite pudding of all time. I like them little balls in them. That's, I was going to say something else, but it would have sounded odd. And a Hot Dog Day. Love me a hot dog. Ugh. And yes, mustard and ketchup and relish is the perfect topping for a hot dog. National Be a Dork Day. Well, that's not hard for me to do. Take your poet to work day. Respect Canada Day. Not going to do it. Not going to do it. And finally, National Give Something Away Day. Yes. Got anything to give away? I probably do. Will I give it away? No. Why? I can sell it. Penrod Radio. Penrod Radio Show. Capitalism, baby.
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4: Daytime highs approaching 92 with fog early today under mainly sunny skies. Lows around 73, tonight mainly clear. That's your updated forecast from Shaw Local Radio. Right now, 72.
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0: Ella's choosing Texas. Number one song, what, 13, 14 weeks in a row? You can't stop her. You can only hope to contain her. My name is Penrod. Good news time. This is a different one. A guy just completed an incredible 14-year challenge. He basically walked the equivalent of the Earth's circumference. You know what that number is? What is the Earth's circumference? Trivia question. 24,901 miles. He nearly walked 5,900 walks, 55 million steps. He wore out 49 pairs of New Balance shoes. He started this journey back in 2012, and he just finished it. His wife set up a little finish line in the driveway. He got to celebrate with her and his dogs by his side. Very kind of cool story. I mean, that's a lot of walk. I bet you he should be in shape. You know what I mean? If he's walking that 5,900 times, yeah, he looks like he's in pretty good shape. I'm looking at a picture. I would hope so. I would hope he would be in decent shape if he's going to do that. That's, I mean, he should be kind of thin. Yeah. His last name is Shannon Mumper. That's his daughter's name. She's the one that told us about the story. Russell is his name. Congratulations, Russell.
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0: 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I can't
1: 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The artist I love.
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0: Raven Lanay, Love Me Not. My name is Penrod. Good morning. Pink Panther is going to make her acting debut in a movie with Matt Damon. Now, we don't have a title yet. We don't have a release date, but it's being directed by the Daniels. I don't know if you know who that is. My name is Penrod. Ally G crashed Wimbledon. You know who Ally G is? It's the guy that played Borat. It's a character he came up with 28 years ago. I didn't think he was funny. Sacha Baron Cohen, that's the comedian's name. And I use that term loosely, comedian, because I never thought he was that funny. But apparently he thinks people want to see Ally G again. Noah Kahan had the best week ever. Sold out 4 shows at Fenway. That's in Boston. Plus, he got a hole-in-one. Can you believe that? Got a hole-in-one. Nicki Minaj owes $230,000 in unpaid legal bills. The Mandalorian and Grogu going to be on digital July 21st. Travis Scott being sued by his yacht staff over an altercation that happened back in 2024. Is it a money grab? I don't know. I don't know what the details of the story are.
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8: Daytime highs approaching 92 with fog early today under mainly sunny skies. Lows around 73. Tonight, mainly clear. That's your updated forecast from Shaw Local Radio. 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
8: Daytime highs approaching 92 with fog early today under mainly sunny skies. Lows around 73, tonight mainly clear. That's your updated forecast from Shaw Local Radio. Right now, 72.
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1: New music from Madonna and Sabrina Carpenter is Bring Your Love. 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

0: One Republic, Penrod Wednesday. What makes the perfect face? Huh? They say beauty is in the eye of the beer holder. Or beholder, not beer holder. Sorry. But anyway, they've done some studies and surveys, and they found the most attractive facial features. For reference, for men, Superman, Henry Cavill. Yeah, more angular face, well-defined, strong face, more prominent chin, prominent brow area. Yes, plus a defined jawline. That's what they say is a attractive male face. For ladies, an attractive lady face. Reference again, Margot Robbie is who they cite, I guess. What are you looking for with women? Slimmer, narrower face. Less fullness in the cheeks. Narrow nose with a tip that projects slightly forward. And a more prominent upper lip. Yes. So that's what attractive for ladies are. I'm going to have to start looking. I don't pay really attention. Like I said, beauty is in the eye of the beholder. So I think everybody's beautiful in their own way.
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2: Daytime highs approaching 92 with fog early today under mainly sunny skies. Lows around 73, tonight mainly clear. That's your updated forecast from Shaw Local Radio. Right now, 72.
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Okay, here's one. You know why the cow jumped over the moon? Because he was listening to some hot tunes? I don't know. Here's another one on Q Hit Music.

0: Pink's going to be making her acting debut in a new movie. We don't have a title yet for it, but Matt Damon is in the movie. Pink Panthers, that is, not the other singer, Pink. My name is Penrod. A lot of people get duped by AI these days. And believe it or not, people think fake faces created by AI look more trustworthy than real people. Yeah. So I took a test. 10 faces. Well, there's 20 faces. Two on each page. Each question has two faces. And you've got to pick which one is real, which one is fake. So knowing that people think AI faces are more trustworthy, I tried to pick the most trustworthy face in thinking that would be AI. And I got it right 8 out of 10 times. You should Google it and see how you do. See if you can pick them out, or maybe you're getting duped too much.
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0: I think all women have known this for years, that women are better at multitasking. There's a study that shows it too. Researchers developed an experiment designed to mimic real life multitasking, cooking, searching for information, things like that. Overall, it discovered men and women performed well across a lot of the tasks, but men struggled the most with holding a conversation while their focus was on something else. So like men couldn't cook and talk at the same time. Yeah. Just so men are, I guess men only focus on one thing the most. Women are good at focusing on everything at the same time. I don't know how they do it because God made them superior. That's why. I'm just trying to get brownie points with you.
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3: Daytime highs approaching 92 with fog early today under mainly sunny skies. Lows around 73 tonight, mainly clear. That's your updated forecast from Shaw Local Radio. Right now, 72.
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1: Wow.
0: I mean, it doesn't get any better than that, does it?

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0: Let's start by celebrating in the food category, National Tapioca Pudding, which is my favorite pudding, BTW. Orange Chicken Day. Gummy Worm Day. I love gummy worms. I like the sour gummy worms. I even keep them in my truck. And finally, National Hot Dog Day. I love hot dogs. Speaking of dogs, it's National Pet Fire Safety Day. I like Dalmatian dogs. Yeah. I love horses. We're sticking with the animals. I love horses day. I would love to own a horse. I have nowhere to put it, but I would like to have one. That's all for the animals. National Be a Dork Day, which I don't have to work too hard for that. National Give Something Away Day. Yes. Maybe virginity. I don't know. I don't know if that counts or not. Take Your Poet to Work Day and National Respect Canada Day. We were cool up until we got to that one. I don't know if we can do that last one.
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9: Mainly clear skies today with daytime highs approaching 92. Mainly clear skies tonight, lows level off around 73. That's your updated forecast from Shaw Local Radio. 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

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I would love to. 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I bet you it's bad A. Sabrina Carpenter, good morning. My name is Penrod. Happy birthday, if today is your birthday. Plenty of other things we can celebrate. What would you like to celebrate?

0: Do you like to grill, like cook out on the grill? I love to cook out on the grill. I probably cook out on the grill, boy, at least three times a week. At least three times a week. The average person, they say, average American person, grills 13 days per year. That's it. If I'm going to spend money on a grill, I'm going to grill more than 13 days per year. Yeah, like I'll grill hot dogs, steak, chicken, pork chops, shrimp. Aloha, I like some grilled shrimp out there. I don't know how, if you own a grill, why would you only grill 13 days per year? That doesn't even make sense. I'll grill in the wintertime. I don't care. I'll just move the grill closer to the back door so I'm not out there very long. I just, woohoo. I got a timer on my iWatch. That's one thing I utilize more on my iWatch than anything else, the timer, because I like to flip my meat. Sounds dirty, but it's not. Every 3 minutes or so. So I use the timer on my watch. One thing you do got to remember, too, a little pass this along, a cooking advice. Make sure that meat rests a little bit after you pull it off the grill. All right? Bella Kay on the way. Tay-Tay and more. Stick around.
1: 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You're bored, aren't you?
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0: Tate McRae, you ever want a Guinness Book of World Record? Would you like a Guinness World Record? I would. A guy in Chicago tried to set one. I mean, he possibly did set one. We're waiting on Guinness to make it official. He attempted to walk a distance of 33 feet while holding a balloon between his knees. And I say walk. He didn't walk. He had to run. Sam Farber's his name. He's 25. He attempted this last Wednesday to break the record for the fastest 10 meters holding a balloon between his knees. He achieved the feat in a time of 3.5 seconds. Current record was 3.91 seconds set by a Swedish TV host, Rickard, back in November 2025. So they got to submit this, make sure it's wins, I guess, gets the record. So I think that's something you could probably do. I mean, if you can hold the balloon between your knees and waddle 33 feet quick, you can get that right. I think that is achievable. I mean, if you ever wanted a Guinness record, I think that's the one to go for. We should give Sam a run for his money. And no pun intended, a run. But let's do that. Somebody can beat that. I know you can. The Penrod
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3: Here's a look at your weather on Q Hit Music. Mainly clear skies today with daytime highs approaching 92. Mainly clear skies tonight. Lows level off around 73. That's your updated forecast from Shaw Local Radio. Currently, it's 79 degrees.
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0: years old. He's from Florida, of course. Yeah, he has been found guilty of having a relationship, let's put it that way, with a vacuum cleaner outside of his house. Yes. You get 12 months probation, fine $271, ordered to undergo a psychosexual evaluation within the next month. How about that? It was in broad daylight, having a relationship with his vacuum cleaner. Mm-hmm. Now, I was thinking about this. Maybe I'm thinking too much about it, let's be honest. But I know my vacuum cleaner, and I don't think, even if I tried, I could do that. No, the hoses. Maybe he was using a yard vacuum cleaner, because maybe those hoses are a little bit bigger. That's all I could think of. Or, well, he's just not very, well, you know what I'm talking about, right? We don't need to go into any more. There could be kids listening. The Henrod
1: 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He's quite a character, isn't he?
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8: Mainly clear skies today with daytime highs approaching 92. Mainly clear skies tonight, lows level off around 73. That's your updated forecast from Shaw Local Radio. Right now, it's 81 degrees.
9: Did you miss us? Okay, you don't have to answer that. We already know you did. Let's get back to it on Q Hit Music.

0: Grande, I hate that I made you love me. My name is Penrod. Good news time. Got some news on Grande coming up here in just a couple minutes. Here's a crazy story. A man from Indiana, he just completed an incredible challenge. 14 years it took him to do this. He basically walked the equivalent of the Earth's circumference, which if you're wondering what that is 24,901 miles. I knew that. I'm lying. It's in the story. He did it by going on 5,900 walks, 55 million steps. He wore out 49 pair of New Balance shoes. He started this quest in 2012, and he accompanied his goal all while working full-time and moving across the states with his family. He said he averaged about 5 miles a day. His wife set up a little finish line in the driveway, and he got to celebrate with his dogs by his side. Very cool story. I mean, I guess if you need something to do, you might as well just walk the circumference of the Earth. How much was that again? 24,901 miles.
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Got the afternoon blues? 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

0: Lola's Messy. My name is Benrod. What do you need to know? Avengers Doomsday going to be 2 hours and 45 minutes long. That's fine with me. Travis Scott is being sued by his yacht staff over an altercation that happened back in 2024. More movie news. The Mandalorian and Grogu, which did horrible in the box office, is going to be digitally released on July 21st. Good, because that's where I'll watch it. Yeah. The World Cup closing ceremony is going to be coming up here, and Tom Cruise, I Showed Speed, going to be part of that. Yeah, what? Yeah. Shania Twain, she did not go to Taylor Swift's wedding. No, she was invited, but she didn't go. She was actually performing with Harry Styles across the pond. That's why. Nicki Minaj, apparently she owes $230,000 in unpaid legal bills. Yeah, and a judge might just force her to pay up. She's got the money. Just pay it, Nicki. Pay it. Noah Kahan had the best week ever. 4 sold-out shows at Fenway Park, inducted into the Fenway Hall of Fame, and hit a hole-in-one at the Boston Golf Course the other day. Ariana Grande had some technical glitches at her Brooklyn concert, but she handled it like a pro, because she is. And Ali G, remember him? Crashed the Wimbledons. Yeah, promoting a new movie. That's Sacha Baron Cohen's character. It was came out like 28 years ago. He thinks people still care about it. I don't, though.
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7: Mainly clear skies today with daytime highs approaching 92. Mainly clear skies tonight, lows level off around 73. That's your updated forecast from Shaw Local Radio. Right now, it's 81 degrees.
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0: Ella Langley with Choosing Texas. Before that, Gracie Abrams, who apparently has chosen a little bit of goth because her new record apparently is bringing some gothic vibes. We can check it out this week. It comes out on Friday, called The Daughter from Hell. Can't wait to check it out. In the meantime, stick around for Bozzy and Camila Cabello. They're teaming up next.
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6: 92 today, under mainly clear skies. 73 tonight, partly cloudy skies. Tomorrow, slight chance for storms, highs around 92. That's your updated forecast from Shaw Local Radio. Right now, it's 84 degrees.
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1: Pink Panther is with Swedish pop star Zara Larsson, who really blew me away earlier this year. She was performing, I think it was on the Today Show, and the heel of her shoe broke off, and she did not miss a beat. Like, completely seamless choreography, even though one of her shoes was, like, not at all functional. And I gotta be honest, I had to rewatch the clip a couple times just to make sure I really saw that there was no shoe, because it was that good. So, can't deny, girl is a pro.
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0: Tame Impala and Jenny, and before that, some Ariana Grande. Now we're getting more details about Ari and Ricky Alvarez. Now, we know they've been spending quality time together, but now sources close to the couple are saying they truly are dating, but they're taking things very slow. So apparently it is more than just friends.
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7: Here's a look at your weather on Q Hit Music.
8: 92 today, under mainly clear skies. 73 tonight. Partly cloudy skies. Tomorrow, slight chance for storms. Highs around 92. That's your updated forecast from Shaw Local Radio. Right now, it's 88 degrees.
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1: Yeah.

0: That is the Biebs, who's been added to the halftime show this weekend for the World Cup, the first ever halftime show alongside Madonna and BTS and Shakira. I mean, it's kind of a strange matchup, but at the same time, it all sort of makes sense, right? I kind of can't wait to check it out. That's this Sunday. In the meantime, checking out more great sounds right here. Sienna Spyro coming up next.
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6: 92 today, under mainly clear skies. 73 tonight, partly cloudy skies. Tomorrow, slight chance for storms, highs around 92. That's your updated forecast from Shaw Local Radio. Right now, it's 88 degrees.
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0: Have you heard this one yet? No? Well, you're in for a good one. 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

0: That is Dua Lipa, and before that, Somber, who just turned 21 earlier this month. In fact, talk about a birthday, because he turned 21 July 4th weekend, if you're doing the math. Not only was it July 4th weekend, but then he also attended Taylor Swift's wedding, and it was his 21st birthday. I think it's safe to say a birthday he'll never forget.
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7: 92 today, under mainly clear skies. 73 tonight, partly cloudy skies. Tomorrow, slight chance for storms, highs around 92. That's your updated forecast from Shaw Local Radio. Right now, it's 88 degrees.
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11: Mainly sunny skies this afternoon with highs around 92. Tonight, 73. Slight chance for storms. Tomorrow, 92. Partly cloudy. That's your updated forecast from Shaw Local Radio. 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
5: Mainly sunny skies this afternoon with highs around 92. Tonight, 73. Slight chance for storms. Tomorrow, 92. Partly cloudy. That's your updated forecast from Shaw Local Radio. 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

0: talk about a dilemma. That is Harry Styles, who was just performing in London for a iconic string of dates at Wembley Stadium. So if you had to choose seeing Harry or going to Taylor Swift's wedding, what would you pick? That was the choice Shania Twain was faced with recently, and it may surprise you to know she chose Harry. I'd say good choice.
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Shaboozy before that, Metro Boomin, and Olivia Rodrigo doing something cool this weekend. She will be filming for Austin City Limits. That show will be airing then in the fall, probably around October. So keep your ears and eyes open. In the meantime, stick around. More of your favorites, including another Olivia. Gonna try to squeeze in Dean before the hour is through. So stay close. Come on.

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5: Here's a look at your weather on Q Hit Music.
6: Mainly sunny skies this afternoon with highs around 92. Tonight, 73. Slight chance for storms. Tomorrow, 92. Partly cloudy. That's your updated forecast from Shaw Local Radio. 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

0: Hate That I Made You Love Me. That is Ariana Grande. And I gotta be honest, I was loving the news that Ari was involved in the new season of American Horror Story. Unfortunately, now it's not happening. She had to pull out because of her touring schedule, which really makes my heart pretty sad. I love that show, and I was so stoked for season 13. I mean, to be fair, I'm still stoked. They are going to have all the recurring cast coming back for this iconic season, which will air this fall. But no Ariana Grande, at least not this season.
1: Thank you to all of our teachers for all you do for your students.
2: Hi, I'm Matt Rundio. I'm here with Caroline Rundio, my daughter. At SGKR Injury Attorneys, we believe in the power of great teachers, which is why we're the proud title sponsor of the Teacher of the Year Award. Congratulations to this year's Teacher of the Year, Hannah Lair, a sixth grade teacher at Central Intermediate School in Ottawa.

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2: Mainly sunny skies this afternoon with highs around 92. Tonight, 73. Slight chance for storms. Tomorrow, 92. Partly cloudy. That's your updated forecast from Shaw Local Radio. Currently, it's 90 degrees.
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0: hit the same. Zara Larsson and Pink Pantheress. Before that, Tate McRae and some Gracie Abrams in the mix. And of course, her new record drops on Friday. The countdown has begun. And just to prepare you, she has gone a little gothic on this new record, so plan to check it out on Friday. In the meantime, stick around. We got more of your favorites, including a few surprises, on the way.
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0: from the Toy Story 5 soundtrack. That's new Taylor Swift. And you heard the Biebs before that with the Kid Laroi. Could the Kid Laroi show up to FIFA's World Cup this weekend? Probably not. But Justin will be there. Justin has been confirmed to be joining the halftime show. In fact, they've actually apparently been petitioning to lengthen the halftime show to 20 minutes. I don't know if that's going to happen or not, but should be interesting. We're going to see Madonna, BTS, and Shakira take the stage. That all happens this Sunday. In the meantime, happening right here, more great music in store for you just around the corner next.
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7: Here's a look at your weather on Q Hit Music.
8: Mainly sunny skies this afternoon with highs around 92. Tonight, 73. Slight chance for storms. Tomorrow, 92. Partly cloudy. That's your updated forecast from Shaw Local Radio. Currently, it's 90 degrees.
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0: Alex Warren and Fever Dream. Kind of a great way you could describe her career. I mean, what a whirlwind. In fact, now she's headed to Austin City Limits. Later this month, she will tape a special episode that will air this fall. I am so stoked to check this out. I'm talking about Olivia Rodrigo. She's just around the corner right here, coming your way next.
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0: Khalid with Normani. Now, Khalid's been a little under the radar lately, but that might be changing soon. He's actually got a string of tour dates, and I don't know, maybe he's starting to get those creative juices flowing. We'll hear some new music soon. We'll keep you updated. For now, stick around. More great sounds in store for your Wednesday. It's the perfect hump day playlist. It continues next.
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8: Mainly sunny skies this afternoon with daytime highs approaching 92. Partly cloudy skies tonight, lows dip down to about 73. That's your updated forecast from Shaw Local Radio. Currently, it's 91 degrees.
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0: Zara Larsson, Midnight Sun here on Q at Music 97.7 103.3. It's the Afternoon Daydream. 3:06 in the afternoon. It is 90 degrees, and the Afternoon Daydream is brought to you by Marquette Academy. It's Wednesday, so let's kick things off with a bang.
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0: I got a 4-pack of tickets to Dreamwave Wrestling's No Escape for the first person who can give me a call. The number is 815-224-2103. The show is this Saturday over at the Psycho Silo Saloon, and it's going to be that big steel cage match, 10 people in one cage, and also The Godfather and Ken Shamrock will be there as well. Again, that number is 815-224-2103. Let's go with Teddy Swims. Here's Mr. Know-It-All. 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

0: go. Yeah!
1: Call now. Right now. Call now to win. Thanks for calling Q with Music. You're talking today. Who's this?
2: Christina.
1: Hey, Christina. How are you?
2: Good.
1: Great, Christina. Do you have any plans for the weekend at all?
2: Hopefully I do now.
1: Well, Christina, you came to the right place. You do. Congratulations. You got that 4-pack of tickets to Dreamwaves No Escape.
2: Awesome. Thank you.
1: Who do you think about taking with you?
2: Probably some friends.
1: I hope you guys have a great time. That big steel cage match is going on. And also WWE legends Ken Shamrock and The Godfather are going to be there. Are you familiar with them?
2: A little bit, yeah.
1: You know, The Godfather, he has some extracurricular activities that he's a part of that I don't approve of. Hopefully he doesn't bring that to No Escape. Big congratulations to Christina, our winner today, with those tickets for the Dreamwave Wrestling No Escape at the Psycho Silo Saloon this Saturday. If you still want tickets, head on over to dwtix.com. Let's keep it rolling with Taylor Swift. I knew it. I knew you. You're listening to Q Music.

Sia Chandelier here on Cue at Music. It's the Afternoon Daydream. It's currently 3:26. It is 90 degrees. And, you know, some celebrities are big here in America, but to people in other countries, they're unknown, which may be shocking to you. Tom Holland recently DM'd fan favorite Norwegian soccer player Erling Haaland, and he got ghosted. He spotted Erling across the way at the F1 Monaco Grand Prix last month and thought he'd shoot his shot with the famous soccer player. Tom said it was a humbling experience that's important for actors. You know, he said he texted Erling, you know, let's go out to dinner, but Erling didn't even respond. He just ghosted him. He didn't, you know, come up with an excuse. He didn't say, I'll think about it. He just simply didn't respond. And that just goes to show you that Tom Holland may be Tom Holland to us.

0: But apparently, over in Norway, he's no one. Aww. Hopefully they get dinner soon. Hopefully all this media attention will let Early know who Tom is. You're listening to Cued Music.
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12: Mainly sunny skies this afternoon with daytime highs approaching 92. Partly cloudy skies tonight, lows dip down to about 73. That's your updated forecast from Shaw Local Radio. Currently, it's 91 degrees.
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0: Chaperone with Good Luck Babe here on Cued Music. It's the Afternoon Daydream. Right now it's 336, 90 degrees. And the LaSalle County Historical Society is having an open house to debut the transportation exhibit. They're going to be highlighting the county's rich transportation history. It's going to be from 1 to 3 on Sunday over at the Heritage Center Museum in Utica. They're going to be featuring stories including the AASHO test road near Ottawa, also the 1950s pavement and bridge studies that helped shape modern interstate designs. The exhibit's also going to feature the Interurban, which once connected local communities by electric rail. And they'll also be featuring the Shipping Sport Bridge that's in LaSalle. And they'll also be featuring the sculptures called Bending and Reclining in Ottawa. And they were made by local artist Mary Fanning. So learn more about the transportation history of the Illinois Valley this weekend with the Heritage Center Museum in Utica. They're at 208 Clark Street. 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

0: Tame Impala, Jenny, Dracula here on Cue and Music. It's the afternoon daydream, 3:48 right now, currently 90 degrees outside, and I see a lot of money in your future. I'm not psychic. 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Well, I don't know that for sure, but head on over to our website, cueandmusic.com, and enter for your chance to win this week's Newmark Credit Union Summer of Fun giveaway. 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Coming up in just a bit is your Cue and Music Pets of the Week, brought to you by Central Bank Illinois. We got Fernie and Onadia up this week. I'll tell you all about them in a bit. 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
7: Here's a look at your weather on Cue Hit Music.
8: Mainly sunny skies this afternoon with daytime highs approaching 92. Partly cloudy skies tonight. Lows dip down to about 73. That's your updated forecast from Shaw Local Radio. Currently, it's 91 degrees.
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Olivia Dean, so easy here on Cue It Music 97.7 103.3. It's the afternoon daydream. It's 4:06 in the afternoon, 91 degrees, and it's now time for your Cue It Music Pets of the Week, brought to you by Central Bank Illinois, where their central focus is you. This week, we're featuring two cutie patooties on our website. They're up for adoption over at Ivar. We have Fernie the dog and Onadia the cat. Let's start with Fernie. He's a sweet fella. He's 2 to 3 years old. He's a pit mix, and he was found as a stray. He was in bad shape, but he's been gaining weight since, and his body, although it bears his scars, his personality is on the up and up. He is eager for all the love and snuggles that you can give him, and he deserves all the best that life can offer. He is such a cutie pie. He's brown and white with a little bit of pink on his nose. He's so cute, and he just looks like he's full of love, so give him some back. Then we have Onadia, and she's about 10 months old, but she's a lovely gal. She's very friendly, quirky, and a little bit silly. She likes to snuggle, and she'll even get up on your shoulders to hang out with you. This kitty is adorable. She's all black with a little white patch on her chest. So cute. Both she and Fernie are up for adoption over at Illinois Valley Animal Rescue. If you're interested in adopting, you can fill out an application over on their website, illinoisvalleyanimalrescue.net. Those are your Pets of the Week, brought to you by Central Bank Illinois. Still got lots of show. Let's keep it rolling with Madonna and Sabrina. It's Bring Your Love. You're listening to Cue It Music. Sabrina.

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1: Tay McRae with Exes here on Q with Music. It's the afternoon daydream. It's 4:16 in the afternoon. It is also currently 91 degrees outside. And if you need a day of fun in the sun, or you just need a day to escape from all your troubles, then hang out with us tomorrow. We're going to be over at Veterans Memorial Pool in LaSalle, courtesy of our friends over at SGKR Injury Attorneys. Now, admission is free. We're going to be out there from 4 to 6. So come on by and get you a free swim in. We're going to be giving away some cool stuff. We're going to be playing some music. We're going to have an overall fun day. So I would love for you to come by and hang out with us tomorrow over at Veterans Memorial Pool in LaSalle. 4 to 6. Coming up in just a bit is your chance to win some free frozen custard with the Culver's Concrete Mix-Up Game. Your music knowledge is getting put to the test, but right now, your geography, your American history skills are getting put to the test. Here's Harry Styles with American Girls. 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

0: Cat's Eye, Gabriella here on Q at Music. It's the afternoon daydream. It's 426, 91 degrees, and it's now time for the Culver's Concrete Mix-Up Game. Stop in for a Butterburger today at Culver's of Peru and Ottawa, and welcome to Delicious. 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I have a jumbled song clip, and if you can call in and correctly guess the name and artist of the song, you'll be the winner of a gift certificate for a free concrete mixer of your choosing. So, without further ado, let's go ahead and listen to today's song. Now, if you know the name and artist of that song, feel free to give me a call. Our number is 815-224-2103. 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It's the Culver's Concrete Mix-Up Game. 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
5: Lows dip down to about 73 tonight under partly cloudy skies. Sunshine mixed with clouds at times again tomorrow. High temperatures reach up to 90. That's your updated forecast from Shaw Local Radio. Currently, it's 91 degrees.
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Okay, here's one. You know why the cow jumped over the moon? Because he was listening to some hot tunes? I don't know. Here's another one on Q Hit Music.

0: girl, we need to run this back.
1: Kehlani, Missy Elliott here on Q in Music. It's the Afternoon Daydream. It's 4:39 right now, 91 degrees. And I know it's that time of year where you may come across ants in your home, in your garage, anywhere. However, experts are saying do not kill them. If it's your first instinct, it could possibly make things way worse. According to ant biologists, when you squish an ant, it releases pheromones that signal to all the other ants in the colony. So they get that distress signal and then they rush over to remove the body. So what can start as one ant can quickly turn into a whole swarm of them. And depending on the type of ant, things can get worse, especially if they're fire ants. So the best thing that experts recommend you do is just set the ant outside. Also, they recommend blocking entry points where ants are getting in, and you can wipe down surfaces with lemon juice or vinegar to throw them off of their trail. So the next time you see an ant, do not squish it because it's just going to bring everyone else around. You're listening to Cute Music.
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15: I never met you, but I wanted to invite you to the party. 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

We won't waste your time rambling on and on with mumbo jumbo. 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

0: somber homewrecker here on Q and Music. It's the afternoon daydream. It's 4:48 right now. 91 degrees outside, and there's a couple of things going on this weekend in Ottawa you may want to put on your calendar, including their third Friday Makers Market. They're going to have live music, handmade and homegrown goods, some kids' crafts, and some other things going on from 5 to 9 on Friday in downtown Ottawa. It's brought to you by Open Space Gallery, and it happens the third Friday of each month through September. If you want more information, head on over to Ottawa IL Art on Facebook. Also this weekend, you can check out the 4C Notes. They're performing as part of Ottawa's Music in the Park series. They're going to be performing from 6 to 8 on Saturday over at Washington Park. You can check out the event page for that on Facebook as well if you want a little bit more information. So it's going to be a full week of stuff going on in Ottawa this weekend. If you were looking to fill up your calendar, you can find more stuff over on our website, qandmusic.com, with our local events calendar. 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
7: Lows dip down to about 73 tonight under partly cloudy skies. Sunshine mixed with clouds at times again tomorrow. High temperatures reach up to 90. That's your updated forecast from Shaw Local Radio. Currently, it's 91 degrees.
1: Did you miss us? 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
2: I'm sitting on another four-pack of tickets for Dreamwave's No Escape this weekend at the Psycho Silo Saloon, and I'm looking to get rid of them. Is there anyone out there that can help me out? Number's 815-224-2103. Again, whatever will I do with these four Dreamwave tickets that I'm looking to get rid of? Again, the number's 815-224-2103. Are you going to risk it all like Bruno Mars? Here he is. 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

Post Malone, Better Now here on Q with Music. It is the afternoon daydream. 5:19 in the afternoon, it's 91 degrees. And coming up tomorrow, the LaSalle County Farm Bureau, they are holding a grill and grow fundraiser. It's going to be from 3 to 7 over in their parking lot. They're at 1691 North 31st Road in Ottawa. Faze Barbecue is going to be there. They're going to be serving multiple dinner options in drive-through format. And all the proceeds will be going towards benefiting the foundation's agricultural education programs, as well as help fund some of their student scholarships. So check that on out tomorrow. For more info, you can head on over to LaSalleCountyFarmBureau.org. I also want to give a big congratulations to Billy, who won that last pair of that last pack of tickets for Dreamwave Wrestling's No Escape going on this weekend. She's taking her son Brandon. I hope they have an amazing, amazing time. Coming up next is your chance to win some free food with the Jimmy John's Freaky Fast Freebie Frenzy. But right now, we got to repeat it with Martin Garrix and Ed Sheeran. 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
7: Here's a look at your weather on Q Hit Music.
8: Lows dip down to about 73 tonight under partly cloudy skies. Sunshine mixed with clouds at times again tomorrow. High temperatures reach up to 90. That's your updated forecast from Shaw Local Radio. Currently, it's 91 degrees.
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0: Harry Styles, As It Was, here on Q with Music. It's the afternoon daydream, currently 5:45 in the afternoon. It is also currently 91 degrees. And let's talk about some more things going on this weekend. Lad Days is going on this weekend. It's going to be Friday through Sunday over at War Memorial Park. They are going to have a beer garden. They're going to have live music. They're going to have a bounce house. They're going to have a bunch of vendors. They're going to be doing a truck and tractor show. And they have a bunch of different other activities lined up for you as well. If you want a little bit more info before this weekend's festivities, head on over to bureaucounty-il.gov/events/lad-days-revival-2026. Okay, that's a lot. But if you go to the Bureau County website, you'll be able to find it through there. Also, this weekend, it's a big weekend for the Theater Festival 56 is doing the Bridges of Madison County. You can head on over to festival56.com to get tickets for that. And also, Stage 212 in LaSalle is still doing the Drowsy Chaperone. I went and saw it last week. I thoroughly enjoyed it. Head on over to stage212.org to get your tickets for that. 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

Never thought that you was like this. 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

0: Sam Smith, Kim Petras with Unholy, requested by Owen here on the Technology Made Easy, our request hour. Right now at 6:13, it is 91 degrees, and we are taking requests until 7. So if you got anything you want to hear, hit us up, 815-224-2103. 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
5: Partly cloudy skies tonight with lows around 73. Sunshine mixed with clouds at times again. Tomorrow, high temperatures reach up to 90. That's your updated forecast from Shaw Local Radio. 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

0: Somber, that was Homewrecker here on Q-Wid Music. 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
2: Partly cloudy skies tonight with lows around 73. Sunshine mixed with clouds at times again. Tomorrow, high temperatures reach up to 90. That's your updated forecast from Shaw Local Radio. 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

0: Chris Brown go crazy here on Cue It Music. It's the Technology Made Easy, our request hour at 6:33. It is 91 degrees and we are a little bit past the halfway point, so you have about under a half an hour to get your request in. Hit us up, 815-224-2103. 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
3: 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I know this is something I gotta do, but that don't mean I want to. What I'm trying to say is that

0: 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It's the Technology Made Easy, our request hour. It's 6:43 right now, 91 degrees, and we are winding down. You got just a couple of minutes, a good amount of time to get your request in. Hit us up, 815-224-2103. Again, our number is 815-224-2103. Let us know your request, and as always, we got you on the rest. 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
8: Here's a look at your weather on Cue Hit Music. Partly cloudy skies tonight with lows around 73. Sunshine mixed with clouds at times again. Tomorrow, high temperatures reach up to 90. That's your updated forecast from Shaw Local Radio. 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

0: Taylor Swift, I knew it. I knew you here on Cue It Music. That's going to do it tonight for the Technology Made Easy, our request hour. 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Have a great evening. I will see you tomorrow at 3 o'clock for the afternoon daydream. I'm going to leave you with my girl Rihanna. Here she is. It's Diamonds. 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